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8: Gananoque in the Thousand Islands 3-day forecast from the MyFM Weather Center. Tonight will be cloudy with a 40% chance of showers, low of plus 6. Tomorrow we can expect it to be cloudy with a 40% chance of showers, high of 14. And Friday cloudy with a chance of showers, high of 21. I'm Alyssa Brush with Gananoque in the Thousand Islands Breaking and Local News. 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
4: Scaninawkway in the Thousand Islands 3-day forecast from the MyFM Weather Center. Tonight will be cloudy with a 40% chance of showers, low of plus 6. Tomorrow we can expect it to be cloudy with a 40% chance of showers, high of 14. And Friday cloudy with a chance of showers, high of 21. I'm Alyssa Brush with Scaninawkway in the Thousand Islands Breaking and Local News.

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9: Here's Gananoque and the Thousand Islands 3-day forecast from the MyFM Weather Center. Tonight will be cloudy with a 40% chance of showers, low of plus 6. Tomorrow we can expect it to be cloudy with a 40% chance of showers, high of 14. And Friday cloudy with a chance of showers, high of 21. I'm Alyssa Brush with Gananoque and the Thousand Islands Breaking and Local News.

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10: Gananoque in the Thousand Islands 3-day forecast from the MyFM Weather Center. Tonight will be cloudy with a 40% chance of showers, low of plus 6. Tomorrow we can expect it to be cloudy with a 40% chance of showers, high of 14. And Friday cloudy with a chance of showers, high of 21. 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
2: Here's Gananoque in the Thousand Islands 3-day forecast from the MyFM Weather Center. Today will be cloudy with a 40% chance of showers, high of 14. Tonight will also be cloudy with a 60% chance of showers early in the evening, low of 8. Tomorrow we can expect it to be cloudy with a chance of showers, high of 21. And Saturday, mix of sun and clouds with a chance of showers, high of 23. 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
1: Here's Gananoque Way in the Thousand Islands 3-day forecast from the MyFM Weather Center. Today will be cloudy with a 40% chance of showers, high of 14. Tonight will also be cloudy with a 60% chance of showers early in the evening, low of 8. Tomorrow we can expect it to be cloudy with a chance of showers, high of 21. And Saturday, mix of sun and clouds with a chance of showers, high of 23. I'm Alyssa Brush with Gananoque Way in the Thousand Islands Breaking and Local News.

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1: Here's Gananoque Way in the Thousand Islands 3-day forecast from the MyFM Weather Center. Today will be cloudy with a 40% chance of showers, high of 14. Tonight will also be cloudy with a 60% chance of showers early in the evening, low of 8. Tomorrow we can expect it to be cloudy with a chance of showers, high of 21. And Saturday, mix of sun and clouds with a chance of showers, high of 23. I'm Alyssa Brush with Gananoque Way in the Thousand Islands Breaking and Local News.

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1: Here's Gananoque in the Thousand Islands 3-day forecast from the MyFM Weather Center. Today will be cloudy with a 40% chance of showers, high of 14. Tonight will also be cloudy with a 60% chance of showers early in the evening, low of 8. Tomorrow we can expect it to be cloudy with a chance of showers, high of 21. And Saturday, mix of sun and clouds with a chance of showers, high of 23. 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
1: Here's Gananoque in the Thousand Islands 3-day forecast from the MyFM Weather Center. Today will be cloudy with a 40% chance of showers, high of 14. Tonight will also be cloudy with a 60% chance of showers early in the evening, low of 8. Tomorrow we can expect it to be cloudy with a chance of showers, high of 21. And Saturday, mix of sun and clouds with a chance of showers, high of 23. I'm Alyssa Brush with Gananoque in the Thousand Islands Breaking and Local News.

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2: Here's Gananoque and the Thousand Islands 3-day forecast from the MyFM Weather Center. Today will be cloudy with a 40% chance of showers, high of 14. Tonight will also be cloudy with a 60% chance of showers early in the evening, low of 8. Tomorrow we can expect it to be cloudy with a chance of showers, high of 21. And Saturday, mix of sun and clouds with a chance of showers, high of 23. I'm Alyssa Brush with Gananoque and the Thousand Islands Breaking and Local News.

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1: It's Thursday, May 14th. We'll see cloudy skies with a chance of showers today with a high 14 degrees. Current temperature at around 8 degrees. Good morning. I'm Tim Baltz. Rockville police say investigators believe the victims in last week's triple homicide were 49-year-old LaWanda Elliott, 17-year-old Michaela Elliott, and 15-year-old Nikita Elliott. Officials said identities have not yet been formally confirmed for criminal proceedings. Police urge the public not to rely on social media reports as investigators continue gathering and verifying evidence in the early stages of the case. Town of Gananoque has announced a major summer concert featuring Odds at Joel Stone Park on August 22nd. The free waterfront event will also feature local favorites, The Stairs. Organizers are encouraging residents and visitors to bring lawn chairs and enjoy an evening of live music by the waterfront. Township of Leeds and Thousand Islands has received the 2026 Corporate Award from the Archives Association of Ontario for its support of local heritage preservation. Mayor Karina Smith-Gackey accepted the honor on behalf of Township Council, recognizing the township's ongoing commitment to the LTI archives in the protection of community history. Frontenac Harsh Biosphere is saying no to Alto High-Speed Rail Project. Executive Director David Shimke says several species depend on this region to live and would be greatly impacted if the rail line were built.
2: Moose moving between the Adirondacks and the Canadian Shield, but also the different species that we have that are special, have special habitats in Frontenac Arch, like the gray rat snake, like the Blanding's turtle, the cerulean warbler.
1: Officials also add that if the rail line were built, it would be essential that environmental assessment and mitigation measures meet the highest possible standards. Frontenac Arch Biosphere is a not-for-profit organization covering 2,700 kilometers from Gananoque to Brockville, along with Sydenham to Westport and Rideau Lakes. Now over to MyFM Sports. In the NHL playoffs last night, Colorado beat Minnesota 4-1 to win the series in five games. The Blue Jays finally got a win, beating Tampa Bay in MLB action last night 5-3 in extra innings. Toronto beat Seattle 86-73 in WNBA action last night. It was the Toronto Tempo's first win in franchise history. The next time you're scrolling through your phone, head to GananoqueNow.ca and see what everybody's talking about. 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
6: Well, taking a first look at your drive this morning, I just did my first check on the traffic cameras along the 401 between Belleville and Brockville in the early going. Both directions, eastbound and westbound, lightly traveled. Not seeing any live lane issues or slowdowns to pass along. Your forecast for today, we are looking at cloud cover. Slight chance we see some showers. High reaching 14. Cloudy tonight, showers this evening. Rain overnight. Should taper off by morning with a low down to 8 degrees. Tomorrow we wrap up the week with a mix of sun and clouds. Could see a lingering shower in the morning and the high getting up. up to 20. 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
2: Here's Gananoque in the Thousand Islands 3-day forecast from the MyFM Weather Center. Cloudy with a chance of showers today and a high 14 degrees. Cloudy with a chance of showers tonight with a low of 8 degrees. Friday, sun and cloud with a slight chance of showers and a high of 20 degrees. Saturday, sun and cloud with a slight chance of showers and a high of 23 degrees. The UV index for Gananoque in the Thousand Islands is a moderate 4. 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

0: My FM in the morning with Jamie and Lorena. Thank you so much for joining us at the breakfast table. What are you having for breakfast? Let me know. I want to know. I want to live through them. You know, they're eating better than me.
1: You can have breakfast too. I mean, yeah, there might be new and fresh, but you know what? Your secondhand food is still good, Lorena.
0: Yeah, my big old Mother's Day cookie I got for half price is, you know, it's not the best.
1: Oh, God. Well, Bob Hope is the answer. We were just talking the most times hosting the Academy Awards. 19 times Bob Hope hosted. I don't think anybody's going to come near that. Billy Crystal second with 9 times. Conan O'Brien, we were just talking, going for his 3rd time. So lots of work still to go, Conan. The other day, we were talking about first date foods that give women the ick. The number one answer was ribs. And then we had a listener text in, Lorena.
0: Yeah, this message. My better half eats ribs with a knife and fork. I have never seen another person do this, and he can clean all the meat off the bone. Of course, he also eats his pizza with a knife and fork.
1: Oh my goodness.
0: Now, I can understand that for that really deep dish.
1: True.
0: You know, Chicago pizza, but just average pizza. I kind of fold mine so it doesn't fall off, but I still get in there with my hands for sure.
1: My dad was a pretty neat fella, and I'm remembering homemade pizza especially, but anytime we'd get pizza, he would eat it with a knife and fork. He was that neat guy. So I totally get it. But ribs. Ribs are meant to pick up by the bone, sauce on your face, messy, sloppy. That's why you don't get them on a first date, right? But no. I've never known somebody to eat ribs with a knife and a fork. This is fascinating. I wonder what else, what other foods people eat with a knife and fork. I'm thinking of that Seinfeld episode with Mr. Pitt and the Snickers bar. Remember that whole thing? Oh, still relatable all these years later. Jerry Seinfeld. Brilliant.
0: Yeah. And then George started doing it, right?
1: It started to spread. Maybe? Yeah, people were seeing other strangers eating chocolate bars with a knife and fork. Again, we want to know from you, 855-WIN-MYFM, text line, phone line, weirdest food you've seen someone eat with a knife and fork.
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7: With this check on your forecast, still not seeing any live lane issues on the 401 eastbound or westbound between Belleville and Brockville. Traffic moving at the speed limit. Your forecast for today, cloud cover for the most part, slight chance of showers with a high of 14. Good chance of showers and rain overnight tonight, tapering off before morning with a low down to 8. Now there is a slight chance the shower lingers into early tomorrow morning, but then we'll see a mix of sun and clouds to wrap the week and the high getting up to 20. 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
1: It's Thursday, May 14th. We'll see cloudy skies with a chance of showers today and a high 14 degrees. Current temperature at around 7 degrees. Good morning. I'm Tim Baltz. Brockville Police Service says investigators believe three victims in last week's homicide investigation are members of the Elliott family. Police identified them as 49-year-old LaWanda Elliott, Michaela Elliott, 17 years of age, and 15-year-old Nikita Elliott. Officials said formal identification is still pending and asked the public for patience while investigators continue the work. Frontenac Arch Biosphere is one of the many regions saying no to the Alto High-Speed Rail project. A recent media release discussed why they are against this. Executive Director David Shimke spoke with us about several reasons for their decision to say no to the project.
2: It's high-speed rail with a big fence and a 60-meter swath of land is going to have a huge impact on the movement of wildlife. So that's a huge concern for us and for many of the partners that we work with. Our other concern is on the UNESCO designation itself.
1: Biosphere officials say wildlife and ecosystems would also be greatly impacted due to the rail line. Frontenac Arch Biosphere is a not-for-profit organization covering 2,700 kilometers from Gananoque to Brockville, along with Sydenham to Westport and Rideau Lakes. Leeds and Grenville residents now have until May 22nd to submit nominations for asset builders through Every Kid in Our Communities. The program recognizes those who inspire, support, and advocate for children and youth. Honorees will be celebrated June 7th at a ceremony in Brockville. Residents are advised of municipal closures for Victoria Day on May 18th in both the township and Gananoque. Township offices and waste sites will be closed and Lansdowne garbage collection will shift to May 19th. Gananoque Town Hall will also close, though the visitor center does remain open and waste collection schedules in town are not affected. 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Last night, Colorado beat Minnesota 4-1 to win their series in five games. The Blue Jays finally got a win, beating Tampa Bay in MLB action last night, 5-3 in extra innings. NASCAR driver Catherine Legg will attempt to become the first female to race in both the Indy 500 and NASCAR's Coca-Cola 600 on Memorial Day. The next time you're scrolling through your phone, head to GananoqueNow.ca and see what everybody's talking about. Your 401 traffic and weather together next on 99.9 MyFM.
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10: With this check on your forecast, still not seeing any live lane issues on the 401 eastbound or westbound between Belleville and Brockville. Traffic moving at the speed limit. Your forecast for today, cloud cover for the most part, slight chance of showers with a high of 14. Good chance of showers and rain overnight tonight, tapering off before morning with a low down to 8. Now there is a slight chance of shower lingers into early tomorrow morning, but then we'll see a mix of sun and clouds to wrap the week and the high getting up to 20. 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
11: Okay. We'll also talk about growing up with kids with allergies and the toll that can take on a parent. I know all too well. Right after Backstreet Boys, Everybody on My FM in the morning. Yeah.

0: MyFM in the morning, Jamie Lorena on this Thursday, and food allergy specific anxiety. It's also known as FAW. Didn't know this term existed. Not sure if you did, Lorena, but you grew up with a daughter with serious allergies, still has, and this obviously FAW was probably felt from both of you.
1: Oh my goodness. Absolutely. So yes, she had a peanut allergy, severe peanut allergy, and she still does, but she takes care of herself. She's 30 years old,
0: right?
1: And she is kind of a little bit uptight at times. So when she, and maybe it's because of the food allergies and always having to worry about other people. And as a parent, that's the issue, right? You have to worry about other people. You control the environment for your child with that food allergy. Of course, everyone in your family knows, their close friends and their families, but it's the people you can't control out there that you really worry about. Is someone going to give her something, a piece of cake with peanut butter in it, and say, oh no, it's fine, because they don't really understand the severity of that allergy,
0: how could they,
1: right?
0: Yeah.
1: Oh my goodness, how could they?
0: I grew up with somebody with the severe peanut allergy too, so every year we'd get the EpiPen training. We would always have the talks from the teachers on how serious this is. Jack has a little boy in his class, same thing, serious peanut allergy. So is Amy's just ingesting, or if she touches or is near it, is it bad?
1: It's ingesting, thank goodness. But she can even start to have a reaction if if someone's breath is on her.
0: No way.
1: Like, yeah, her boyfriend had to learn early on he couldn't have any kind of peanuts if he wanted to kiss that cute girl.
0: Stop saying H words in front of me. What are you doing?
1: Right, exactly. So yes, the EpiPen, the training, we would practice with expired EpiPens on oranges,
0: right,
1: just to make sure we knew exactly what to do. She could do it to herself if she needed to. I could do it to her, even close friends. And a shout out, because she also had asthma. Well, still does, but it's very controlled. She hasn't had a problem for a long time. But so she had to carry around a puffer, that poor thing. And then you are a target for nasty kids that want to make fun of someone, right? So you worry about that too as a parent, that they're being teased.
0: This just got heavier. I thought it was just the allergy, but yeah, you bring up all those other points. Well, anybody that's going through this, especially with little ones, this is all new to you and your world, food allergy specific anxiety. Lorena's here, we're both here. You can give us a call at 855-WIN-MY-FM or text if you're going through something similar.
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8: Here's Ian and Aquay in the Thousand Islands 3-day forecast from the MyFM Weather Center. Cloudy with a chance of showers today and a high 14 degrees. Cloudy with a chance of showers tonight with a low of 8 degrees. Friday, sun and cloud with a slight chance of showers and a high of 20 degrees. Saturday, sun and cloud with a slight chance of showers and a high of 23 degrees. The UV index for Gananoque and the Thousand Islands is a moderate 4. 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

0: My FM in the morning, Jamie Lorena, enjoying our coffee. Cheers to you. Thanks for joining around the breakfast table. Not sure you a cream, you a milk and coffee.
1: I just have 2% milk. Sometimes I go for the 1%. Jamie, whatever's on sale.
0: Whatever's used and half price, exactly. I'm 2%, but when Jack was little, I tell you, that homogenized milk, the 3.25%, I got hooked on it. It's so creamy, so delicious. I bet you I put on weight because, like, I drink a glass of milk a day, right? So, Larry, now I got to think about if I want to try this 6% milk that's showing up even in Ontario grocery stores. I have yet to see it personally, but apparently shoppers have.
1: Okay. Yeah, this is through Seal Test. Apparently the idea came from customers who were asking for higher fat content in their milk. Customers like Jamie who get used to that, the Homo milk, or maybe just always having the cream in their coffee when they go through Timmy's, and then at home they're thinking, ew, mine's gross. Why is it? And they think maybe that higher fat content is what is making the difference. So higher fat content we know is usually used for cooking. Richer milk products tend to make for tastier yogurt and ricotta cheese, and it can also be used to make paneer and korma, apparently. I'm not sure what korma is.
0: Yeah.
1: But what is it?
0: Indian cuisine. Delicious.
1: Yeah, okay, that makes sense. Yeah. I want some of that. Some prefer a fattier, creamier tasting milk to drink.
0: Exactly, yeah. I know myself, I can't do cream and coffee. For whatever reason, what it does to coffee, I can immediately taste it. When drive-thru messes it up, I almost can't drink it. I'll complain the whole time, but I don't know what it does to it. Yeah, I like my milk and my coffee. If it's really, really top-notch coffee, I can drink it black, but kind of hurts the gut a little. I like the milk just to calm it down.
1: Yeah.
0: So 6%. Oh. Wow. Health Canada still recommends the whole milk, the 3.25% for babies under 24 months, but otherwise, they suggest the lower-fat options, the 1% or 2% for growing children, teens, and us adults. So 6%. Mm-hmm. Will you get it just to cook? Will you get it to try a glass? I would be curious.
1: Yeah. I will wait for it to come on sale.
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4: With this check on your drive, I just took another look at the traffic cameras on the 401. Fairly lightly traveled this morning and no issues eastbound or westbound on the 401 between Belleville and Brockville. Not finding any slowdowns whatsoever. Your forecast for today, cloud cover with a slight chance of some showers, high of 14. Tonight, we got a good chance of showers this evening. Rain for sure overnight, should taper off as we get close to morning. Low down to 8 degrees. Now, there is a slight chance that a shower lingers into the early morning, but then a mix of sun and clouds to wrap up the week and the high to reach 20. 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
1: It's Thursday, May 14th. We'll see cloudy skies with a chance of showers today and a high of 14 degrees. Current temperature at around 7 degrees. Good morning. I'm Tim Baltz. Canadian alternative rock band Odds will be headlining a free waterfront concert again in Aquay Saturday, August 22nd at Joelstone Park. Music begins at 6:30 p.m. with local band The Stairs opening the show. Officials say the performance will be one of the biggest events in the town's 2026 summer concert series. Township of Leeds and Thousand Islands has been honored with the 2026 AAO Corporate Award for the Archives Association of Ontario. The award recognizes the township's multi-year support of the Leeds Thousand Islands Archives. Mayor Karina Smith-Gackey accepted the award on council's behalf, highlighting the community's dedication to preserving local history for future generations. With more people looking for ways to reduce food costs, gardening expert Carla Coville is promoting gardening as a budget-friendly option. She said planning and regular maintenance can help gardeners get the best results throughout the season. Coville also added that gardeners should focus on quality over quantity.
2: You don't need a ton of plants. Just need to take good care of the ones that you do have. You know, make sure you have a reliable way of watering them regularly. Don't forget to water them when they need it. Invest in good quality fertilizers, you know, specific for those plants, and monitoring for pests and diseases on a regular basis.
1: She said regular checks for pests and diseases can help gardeners identify problems early before they spread. Municipal services in Leeds and the Thousand Islands and Gananoque will be impacted by the Victoria Day holiday on Monday, May 18th. TLTI offices and waste sites will be closed with Lansdowne curbside pickup moved to Tuesday, May 19th. Gananoque Town Hall will also close while regular waste collection continues unchanged in the town on Tuesdays and Fridays. 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In the NHL playoffs last night, Colorado beat Minnesota 4-1 to win their series in five games. Elsewhere, the Blue Jays finally got a win, beating Tampa Bay in MLB action last night 5-3 in extra innings. Toronto beat Seattle 86-73 in WNBA action last night. It was the first win in Toronto Tempo history. The next time you're scrolling through your phone, head to GananoqueNow.ca and see what everybody's talking about. Your 401 traffic and weather together next on 99.9 MyFM.
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6: It is still a problem-free drive this morning. If you're traveling the 401 anywhere between Belleville and Brockville, you're not going to find any live lane issues or slowdowns to hold you up. Your forecast for today, slight chance of showers, high reaching 14. Good chance of showers this evening, then rain for sure overnight. Low down to 8 degrees. Could see a shower linger into the morning tomorrow, but then a mix of sun and clouds to wrap up the week and the high getting up to 20. 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

0: It's Jamie and Lorena gathered around the MyFM in the morning breakfast table talking a little hockey. We'll get more into NHL with playoff fever coming up. We know Montreal Canadiens tied 2-2 in Buffalo. Game 5 tonight at 7 o'clock. But we're here to talk women's hockey this morning, Lorena.
1: Yes, because the PWHL playoffs kick off tonight. Ottawa and Montreal, very exciting stuff. And a new franchise in Ontario, and one actually in the States too. But let's get to the first game. It is tonight at 7 at Place Bell in Laval.
0: Yeah.
1: So, yeah, that's near Montreal, I would assume.
0: Yeah, in the vicinity. You need to draw a circle. It's somewhere in there. Yeah. Game 2 is going to be an afternoon, Saturday afternoon game at 2 o'clock. Then they switch to Ottawa for two games if necessary. It's a best of 5 for the Walter Cup Finals. So that trophy, we talked a bit about this yesterday, named after Mark Walter and his wife, Kimbra, who were the first significant contributions. They're the ones who kind of got this whole PWHL up and running. So they named the cup after them. And it's a fancy thing, too.
1: It is. I love this. So it's a sterling silver trophy designed and handcrafted by Tiffany and Company. If you've seen Breakfast at Tiffany's, you know what we're talking about, that beautiful store. Weighs about 35 pounds, stands 24 inches tall, and features a removable base for engraving the name of each year's winning team. Who will it be this year? Ottawa or Montreal? I don't even have a preference, but I'm going to try to get a preference.
0: This cup is new, so they've only had two previous champions, and they've both been the Minnesota Frost. So this is the first Canadian team to engrave onto the Walter Cup, which is so cool. I'm still baffled at the 35 pounds. So that's the roughly same weight as the Stanley Cup. Think about 35 pounds. 35 pounds lifting, hoisting above your head and skating. I still don't know how they do it.
1: Yeah. Oh, I couldn't do it. 24 inches tall, so 12, 24. That's 2 feet tall then.
0: Okay. Yeah, that's a lot smaller, too. Oh, my goodness. Okay.
1: Yes.
0: They'll have many rings to add over the years, for sure. But it's funny. I looked up ticket prices, so I was just wondering. Ottawa, Game 3 for the PWHL Finals, third deck seat, still a good seat in the house, $60.
1: Okay, that's not bad at all.
0: And they're playing in the same arena the Sens play in, just to point that out. So playoff, NHL, looked it up, Saturday night, Montreal, game 6, $665 for a nosebleed ticket.
1: Oh, wow. Yeah. So get out there and see the ladies is what we're saying. By the way, the PWHL, yes, announced yesterday two more teams for the 2026-27 season, as both Hamilton and Las Vegas have been awarded franchises.
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4: Here's Gananoque in the Thousand Islands 3-day forecast from the MyFM Weather Center. Cloudy with a chance of showers today and a high 14 degrees. Cloudy with a chance of showers tonight with a low of 8 degrees. Friday, sun and cloud with a slight chance of showers and a high of 20 degrees. Saturday, sun and cloud with a slight chance of showers and a high of 23 degrees. The UV index for Gananoque in the Thousand Islands is a moderate 4. 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

0: 7:30. Here's what's happening in Gananoque and the Thousand Islands.
1: It's Thursday, May 14th. We'll see cloudy skies with a chance of showers today with a high 14 degrees. Current temperature at around 8 degrees. Good morning. I'm Tim Baltz. Rockville police say investigators believe the victims in last week's triple homicide were 49-year-old LaWanda Elliott, 17-year-old Michaela Elliott, and 15-year-old Nikita Elliott. Officials said identities have not yet been formally confirmed for criminal proceedings. Police urge the public not to rely on social media reports as investigators continue gathering and verifying evidence in the early stages of the case. Town of Gananoque has announced a major summer concert featuring Odds at Joel Stone Park on August 22nd. The free waterfront event will also feature local favorites, The Stairs. Organizers are encouraging residents and visitors to bring lawn chairs and enjoy an evening of live music by the waterfront. Township of Leeds and Thousand Islands has received the 2026 Corporate Award from the Archives Association of Ontario for its support of local heritage preservation. Mayor Karina Smith-Gackey accepted the honor on behalf of Township Council, recognizing the township's ongoing commitment to the LTI archives and the protection of community history. Frontenac Harsh Biosphere is saying no to Alto High-Speed Rail Project. Executive Director David Shimke says several species depend on this region to live and will be greatly impacted if the rail line were built.
2: Moose moving between the Adirondacks and the Canadian Shield, but also the different species that we have that are special, have special habitats in Frontenac Harsh, like the gray rat snake, like the Blanding's turtle, the cerulean warbler.
1: Officials also add that if the rail line were built, it would be essential that environmental assessment and mitigation measures meet the highest possible standards. Frontenac Harsh Biosphere is a not-for-profit organization covering 2,700 kilometers from Gananoque to Brockville, along with Sydenham to Westport and Rideau Lakes. Now over to MyFM Sports. In the NHL playoffs last night, Colorado beat Minnesota 4-1 to win the series in five games. The Blue Jays finally got a win, beating Tampa Bay in MLB action last night 5-3 in extra innings. Toronto beat Seattle 86-73 in WNBA action last night. It was the Toronto Tempo's first win in franchise history. The next time you're scrolling through your phone, head to GananoqueNow.ca and see what everybody's talking about. 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
6: Well, taking this look at your drive, I'm not seeing any issues whatsoever. If you are traveling the 401, be it eastbound or westbound between Belleville and Brockville, no live lane issues or slowdowns to pass along. Your forecast for today, slight chance of showers, high reaching 14. Good chance of showers this evening. Rain definitely overnight. Should start to taper off as we get into tomorrow morning. Low down to 8 degrees. Now, those showers are lingering into tomorrow morning, but then we'll see a mix of sun and clouds with a high of 20. to take us into our Victoria Day long weekend. 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

0: Okay, love it or hate it, it's time for Roby's pun. Roby's my brother, in case you're a new listener. And if you are, oh my goodness, welcome. We think you're going to like us. We have a lot of fun, and we hear that you do too, so that's good. Roby's pun of the day, a photon checks into a hotel. The front desk asks if it has any luggage. It replies, no, I'm traveling light.
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2: Well, a happy 50th anniversary this May 14th to our incredible parents, Lyle and Denise Green. Can't wait to celebrate with you tonight, surrounded by family and love. That is, cheers to many more. Love your entire family. Congrats on 50 years together, Lyle and Denise.
0: Wow, incredible. Congrats, you two. Wayne Reed is celebrating his 55th birthday. I'll be there with you soon, Wayne. You shine brighter than ever, the text says. May your heart stay full, your days stay peaceful, and your dreams stay alive. Happy birthday, Wayne, with love from your family and friends.
2: And Jenna and Jada Leader, I'm guessing twins, they're both 17 today. Happy birthday to both of you. Love Mom, Dad, Amelia, Cody, Morgan, Jesse, and Baron.
0: And happy 50th birthday to Kim Weedmark, a wonderful mother, wife, and friend. Have a wonderful day, Kim.
2: And an exciting news story again on AquaNow.ca. From the town, their 2026 concert series, summer concert series, will feature Canadian alt-rock band The Odds. August 22nd, Saturday, Joel Stone Park on Water Street. 6:30 music begins. Local band The Stairs will open up the show. And The Odds, frontman Craig Northey, just kind of one of those quintessential Canadian musicians. He's toured with, I first met him, he was playing guitar and opening for Colin James. Stephen Page from the Bare Naked Ladies plays with him all over the country. Cross Canadian, Real Canadian, Highwaymen, a bunch of them. Craig Northey's in that too. And The Odds have so many great tunes. Probably to Canadians, most familiar would be Not a Lot Going On, the song that was used as the theme song for Corner Gas, if you remember that. You can tell me that your dog ran away. Tell me that it took 3 days. You know that song. Craig Northey, The Odds. That's who does that. So great. And he's actually been in a couple episodes, Corner Gas, too. But yeah, this will be a great show. They're a lot of fun. And that's going to be August 22nd. Great news from the town. The summer concert series. You can find that story at GananOquaNow.ca.
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4: Here's Gananoque in the Thousand Islands 3-day forecast from the MyFM Weather Center. Cloudy with a chance of showers today and a high 14 degrees. Cloudy with a chance of showers tonight with a low of 8 degrees. Friday, sun and cloud with a slight chance of showers and a high of 20 degrees. Saturday, sun and cloud with a slight chance of showers and a high of 23 degrees. The UV index for Gananoque in the Thousand Islands is a moderate 4. 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

0: as we gather around our breakfast table on a Thursday. So great to have you with Jamie and Lorena. And two entertainment headlines we bring you now. These are ones you can't start the day not knowing.
1: To celebrate a quarter century of The Lord of the Rings, Lego is offering an 8,278-piece set recreating the majestic city of Gondor, the legendary white city of something minus Tirith? Minus Tirith? I have seen the movies, and I don't even know that.
0: I haven't, so I know do not look at me for support here.
1: I did, but I know that I'm seeing a blank screen. The 25th anniversary Legacy Collection will be available to LEGO insiders through early access in June and to the general population by June 4th. So 3 days later, June 1st is when the first thing happens. It's a lot of money, though, okay? So you better really love your LEGO friends. $650.
0: That's a lot of money to spend to curse and swear when you step on all the pieces as parents, but yeah. The other story, entertainment headline you can't start the day not knowing, is our favorite dad, Nick Cannon. He is set to star. It's a yet untitled Netflix docuseries. It's going to premiere later this year, and it documents his crazy life. He has 12 children with 6 different baby mamas, all while managing everything he does in his entertainment career, all the hosting he does. Yeah, you're going to get its, quote, complete chaos, headline-making drama, heartfelt moments. Netflix describes it as a Kardashian-level glam meets relatable, messy, modern parenting. I don't think that's relatable.
1: It can't be relatable. A, it's Nick Cannon. And B, he has 6 different moms living with him?
0: No, they don't all live. Kids no, live I don't think together? They don't all live together. No, no, no.
1: Oh.
0: Because Mariah Carey's.
1: That's like the Brady Bunch.
0: Mariah Carey's one of those moms, the twins. He's the dad of the twins. So.
1: Yes. Oh, Mariah Carey. I like her. Her and Nick, are they married?
0: No. Are they married? Were, maybe? I think they were, yeah. That was.
1: Maybe were.
0: Early on in his baby making days, yeah.
1: Dude gets around. Okay, well, it would be interesting to watch for one episode, and then we'll determine whether it's worth the rust. But I wish they were all living in one house.
0: That would be crazy.
1: That'd be even more mayhem.
0: Have different wings. Yeah, 6 different wings of a house, and he just stays in the middle. All these doors open up to his room. It's like, come on in, children. I think that's a great premise for the show, but it's yet untitled. Lorena Dixon, is your brain coming up with any ideas of what this TV show could be called?
1: They should call it Shot Out of a Cannon.
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7: Taking another look at your drive, I am not seeing any live lane issues on the 401 eastbound or westbound between Belleville and Brockville. No slowdowns to pass along. Traffic definitely moving at the speed limit for this Thursday morning. We do have a slight chance of showers today, the high reaching 14. Good chance of showers this evening. Rain beginning overnight with a low down to 8. Could see a lingering shower into tomorrow morning. Then a mix of sun and clouds to take us into your Victoria Day long weekend with the high reaching 20. 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
2: It's Thursday, May 14th. We'll see cloudy skies with a chance of showers today and a high 14 degrees. Current temperature at around 7 degrees. Good morning. I'm Tim Baltz. Brockville Police Service says investigators believe three victims in last week's homicide investigation are members of the Elliott family. Police identified them as 49-year-old LaWanda Elliott, Michaela Elliott, 17 years of age, and 15-year-old Nikita Elliott. Officials said formal identification is still pending and asked the public for patience while investigators continue the work. Frontenac Arch Biosphere is one of the many regions saying no to the Alto High-Speed Rail project. A recent media release discussed why they are against this. Executive Director David Shimke spoke with us about several reasons for their decision to say no to the project.
3: It's high-speed rail with a big fence and a 60-meter swath of land is going to have a huge impact on the movement of wildlife. So that's a huge concern for us and for many of the partners that we work with. Our other concern is on the UNESCO designation itself.
2: Biosphere officials say wildlife and ecosystems would also be greatly impacted due to the rail line. Frontenac Arch Biosphere is a not-for-profit organization covering 2,700 kilometers from Gananoque to Brockville, along with Sydenham to Westport and Rideau Lakes. Residents are advised of municipal closures for Victoria Day on May 18th in both the township and Gananoque. Township offices and waste sites will be closed and Lansdowne garbage collection will shift to May 19th. Gananoque Town Hall will also close, though the visitor center does remain open and waste collection schedules in town are not affected. Now over to MyFM Sports. In the MLB last night, the Blue Jays finally got a win, beating Tampa Bay 5-3 in extra innings. And now here's Chris Soares with MyFM Playoff Fever.
4: Two words to sum up last night's game between Colorado and Minnesota. Roller and coaster. Minnesota, a 3-0 lead, 31 minutes into the hockey game before cueing the comeback by the Colorado Avalanche. Down 3-1 with 4 minutes left in regulation, Colorado found a way to tie it and force overtime. Brent Kulak, the overtime winner. Colorado wins it 4-3 and the series 4-1 and advance to the conference final. And from the Professional Women's Hockey League, Hamilton is getting a team, the new franchise set to begin play in the 26-27 season at TD Coliseum in Steeltown. I'm Chris Soares. NHL Playoff Fever continues next at noon.
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9: Well, it continues to be a worry-free drive this morning as you're traveling the 401, not seeing any live lane issues or slowdowns eastbound or westbound anywhere between Belleville and Brockville. Traffic is moving at the speed limit. Your forecast for today, slight chance of showers, high of 14. Chance of showers this evening, rain overnight tonight with a low down to 8 degrees. Slight chance those showers continue into tomorrow morning, but then we're going to see a mix of sun and clouds and the high getting up to 20 to take us into our Victoria Day long weekend. 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
1: My FM in the Morning looks at a news story in the headlines that affects you. It's news you can use.
2: Well, we have some here at the breakfast table this morning, Jamie was showing me, and some shoppers may have noticed a new percentage of milk in Ontario grocery stores. Seal Test has introduced a new 6% milk. Some other brands have too, especially in the States. Apparently, the idea came from customers who were asking for higher fat content in their milk. So some prefer a fattier, creamier tasting milk to drink. Jamie, you were saying, you know, when little Jack was drinking the homogenized milk, you would definitely take some swigs, put it in your coffee. Well, you like that.
3: And a big glass of it, too. And it's just so, I got hooked on it. It's creamy. It's delicious. Going back to 2% after he got off the homogenized. Yeah, I was like, oh, I missed the creaminess.
2: Exactly. There are nutritional benefits to this 6% milk. So the increased milk fat provides more calories, obviously, and fat-soluble vitamins, we're told, compared to standard milk. It also contains higher levels of omega-3 fatty acids, which are associated with heart and metabolic health. So that's good. Some brands, they mention one here, Andre Family Farm, use special protein cows. So the cows are special, probably just what they're eating, which maybe the milk may be easier to digest for people sensitive to standard milk proteins. Okay, so you can check that out. Health Canada still recommends for now whole milk, which is at least 3.25% fat for babies under 24 months old, but otherwise suggests lower fat options for growing children, teens, and adults. So, Jamie, don't go drinking this whole carton here of our 6%.
3: I'm going to be curious. I want to try it for sure. I did through some light reading this morning on this topic. I found that it comes out of the cow at 4%. I didn't know that. So the 2% is actually removed, but they actually have to add fat in to get it up to 6%. I thought that was interesting.
2: Ah, I have some extra they could use.
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5: Well, I just did another run through the traffic cameras on the stretch of 401 between Belleville and Brockville, and still not seeing any live lane issues eastbound or westbound, and no slowdowns whatsoever to hold you up on this Thursday morning. Your forecast for today, we are looking at a slight chance of showers with a high of 14. Good chance of showers this evening. Rain developing overnight tonight with a low down to 8. Could see a lingering shower into tomorrow morning, but then a mix of sun and clouds will take us into our Victoria Day long weekend with a high reaching 20. 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
1: It's Thursday, May 14th. We'll see cloudy skies with a chance of showers today and a high of 14 degrees. Current temperature at around 7 degrees. Good morning.

0: Morning. I'm Tim Baltz. Canadian alternative rock band Odds will be headlining a free waterfront concert again in Aquay Saturday, August 22nd at Joelstone Park. Music begins at 6:30 p.m. with local band The Stairs opening the show. Officials say the performance will be one of the biggest events in the town's 2026 summer concert series. Township of Leeds and Thousand Islands has been honored with the 2026 AAO Corporate Award for the Archives Association of Ontario. The award recognizes the township's multi-year support of the Leeds Thousand Islands Archives. Mayor Karina Smith-Gackey accepted the award on council's behalf, highlighting the community's dedication to preserving local history for future generations. With more people looking for ways to reduce food costs, gardening expert Carla Coville is promoting gardening as a budget-friendly option. She said planning and regular maintenance can help gardeners get the best results throughout the season. Coville also added that gardeners should focus on quality over quantity.
1: You don't need a ton of plants, just need to take good care of the ones that you do have. You know, make sure you have a reliable way of watering them regularly. Don't forget to water them when they need it. Invest in good quality fertilizers, you know, specific for those plants, and monitoring for pests and diseases on a regular basis.
0: She said regular checks for pests and diseases can help gardeners identify problems early before they spread. Municipal services in Leeds and the Thousand Islands and Gananoque will be impacted by the Victoria Day holiday on Monday, May 18th. TLTI offices and waste sites will be closed with Lansdowne curbside pickup moved to Tuesday, May 19th. Gananoque Town Hall will also close while regular waste collection continues unchanged in the town on Tuesdays and Fridays. 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In the NHL playoffs last night, Colorado beat Minnesota 4-1 to win their series in five games. Elsewhere, the Blue Jays finally got a win, beating Tampa Bay in MLB action last night 5-3 in extra innings. Toronto beat Seattle 86-73 in WNBA action last night. It was the first win in Toronto Tempo history. The next time you're scrolling through your phone, head to GananoqueNow.ca and see what everybody's talking about. 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
6: Well, I just did another run through the traffic cameras on the stretch of 401 between Belleville and Brockville, and still not seeing any live lane issues eastbound or westbound, and no slowdowns whatsoever to hold you up on this Thursday morning. Your forecast for today, we are looking at a slight chance of showers with a high of 14. Good chance of showers this evening, rain developing overnight tonight with a low down to 8. Could see a lingering shower into tomorrow morning, but then a mix of sun and clouds will take us into our Victoria Day long weekend. and with a high reaching 20. 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

0: 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This is What's Good in GetAnAquae and the Thousand Islands.
1: And the 2026 Ontario Town Crier Championship saw a great crowd on hand. It was held with Ottawa's annual Tulip Festival. Criers from all over the province, including our own Brian Mabey, said overall the weekend was great.
2: Saturday was such a warm, beautiful day. Sunday was a little cooler. We had a lot of people watching us also, which was great. We love an audience, so we certainly had an audience here, and it was spectacular.
1: And he reminded us of the results.
2: Chris Wyman placed first. Bruce Kruger from Bracebridge placed second. And Bill McKee placed third. He has Oshawa and Greater Napanee.
1: Well, he made everyone aware of GetAnAquae and everything it has to offer. So a great representative for us at the Ontario Town Crier Championships. You can hear more from Brian in this What's Good in GAN story at GetAnAquaNow.ca.
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7: Here's GetAnAquae in the Thousand Islands 3-day forecast from the MyFM Weather Center. Cloudy with a chance of showers today and a high 14 degrees. Cloudy with a chance of showers tonight with a low of 8 degrees. Friday, sun and cloud with a slight chance of showers and a high of 20 degrees. Saturday, sun and cloud with a slight chance of showers and a high of 23 degrees. The UV index for GetAnAquae in the Thousand Islands is a moderate 4. 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
1: To celebrate a quarter century of The Lord of the Rings, and I don't usually like movies like this or books, but wow, amazing stuff. Lego is offering an 8,278-piece set recreating the majestic city of Gondor. Yeah. The 25th Anniversary Legacy Collection will be available to Lego insiders through early access on June 1st and to the general population a few days later. And by the way, hefty price tag on this. I wonder what it breaks down to per piece of Lego. And I think you probably could do the math, Jamie. You're probably already starting. But it's $650. All right? So if you were wondering, that it'll set you back
2: $650. 0.08. I think that's 8 cents a piece. Is it 8 cents a piece? I believe so.
1: 8 cents a piece or 0.8 cents a piece?
2: Well, 0.8 would be 80 cents. So yeah, 0.0.
1: Ew.
2: Wow. Math failed us here, or we failed math, one of the two.
1: We probably failed math.
2: Hopefully this guy's good at math and at least can count to 12. Nick Cannon, he's going to star in a yet untitled, although we have a pretty good idea of what this show should be called. We'll get to that. Netflix, this docuseries, it's going to follow him around. How does he do it? He's got 12 kids. He's got 6 different baby mamas. He's got his full entertainment career hosting all these shows. The man never stops. So they're going to follow the chaos of Nick Cannon, yet untitled. What do you think the creative team around the table, what do you think they're coming up with, Lorena?
1: Yeah, I think shot from a cannon.
2: It's right there. It's brilliant. Well, you don't need to say anything more. But
1: no, and we really shouldn't. Women's hockey finals tonight. Game one between Montreal and Ottawa. Hamilton and Vegas are each getting a new franchise. We learned that yesterday. So that will come in the next season, 2026-27 season. And Jamie looked up the ticket prices in Ottawa for the finals. So game three of the finals for the women, right?
2: Yeah.
1: Third deck, $60.
2: Yeah.
1: So that's the next time they play in Ottawa.
2: And that's the arena that the Sens play in, by the way. So how are NHL prices so crazy, so ridiculous? Because game six, Saturday night in Ottawa, the Habs game, $665 for a nosebleed ticket. One ticket.
1: Oh, wow. So the women are a much better deal? Yeah, of course, they're not NHL yet, but they're working their way. Mm-hmm. They're PWHL. All right, so Roby's pun of the day. A photon checks into a hotel. The front desk asks, do you have any luggage? It replies, no, I'm traveling light.
0: Now you know, in case you missed it.
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7: Well, taking one final look at your drive this morning, as it's been all morning, I'm not seeing any live lane issues on the 401 eastbound or westbound between Belleville and Brockville. Traffic moving at the speed limit. Your forecast for today, we are looking at cloud cover, slight chance of showers with a high reaching 14. Chance of showers this evening, rain definitely overnight with a low down to 8. Could see a lingering shower into tomorrow morning, but then we're going to see a mix of sun and clouds to take us into our Victoria Day long weekend with the high reaching 20. Life's hectic. 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Stay on time and up to date with 401 traffic and weather together this afternoon starting at 4.

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1: They say the holy water's watered down, and this town's lost its faith. 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

0: YFM is our Thursday work day up and running, along with Jamie and Lorena. So the other day, we were talking about first date foods that give women the ick. The number one answer was ribs. And then we had a listener text in, Lorena.
1: Yeah, this message. My better half eats ribs with a knife and fork. I have never seen another person do this, and he can clean all the meat off the bone. Of course, he also eats his pizza with a knife and fork.
0: Oh my goodness.
1: Now, I can understand that for that really deep dish.
0: True.
1: You know, Chicago pizza, but just average pizza. I kind of fold mine so it doesn't fall off, but I still get in there with my hands for sure.
0: My dad was a pretty neat fella, and I'm remembering homemade pizza especially, but anytime we'd get pizza, he would eat it with a knife and fork. He was that neat guy. So I totally get it. But ribs. Ribs are meant to pick up by the bone, sauce on your face, messy, sloppy. That's why you don't get them on a first date, right? But no. I've never known somebody to eat ribs with a knife and a fork. This is fascinating. I wonder what else, what other foods people eat with a knife and fork. I'm thinking of that Seinfeld episode with Mr. Pitt and the Snickers bar. Remember that whole thing? Oh.
1: Me
0: so
1: too.
0: Still relatable all these years later. Jerry Seinfeld. Brilliant.
1: Yeah. And then George started doing it, right?
0: It started to spread. Yeah, people were seeing other strangers eating chocolate bars with a knife and fork. Again, we want to know from you, 855-WIN-MYFM, text line, phone line, weirdest food you've seen someone eat with a knife and fork.
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1: Rockville police say investigators believe they have identified the victims in last week's triple homicide. 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
1: Here's Gananoque in the Thousand Islands 3-day forecast from the MyFM Weather Center. Cloudy with a chance of showers today and a high 14. Cloudy tonight with a chance of showers and a low of 8 degrees. Friday, sun and cloud with a slight chance of showers, high 20 degrees. Saturday, sun and cloud with a slight chance of showers and a high of 23 degrees. 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
0: Here's Gananoque in the Thousand Islands 3-day forecast from the MyFM Weather Center. Cloudy with a chance of showers today and a high 14. Cloudy tonight with a chance of showers and a low of 8 degrees. Friday, sun and cloud with a slight chance of showers, high 20 degrees. Saturday, sun and cloud with a slight chance of showers and a high of 23 degrees. I'm Tim Baltz with 99.9 MyFM, Gananoque in the Thousand Islands, breaking and local news.

0: Listen to Your Heart, music from Roxette. And you know, someone out there listened to their heart and thought, you know what we need? More Fast and the Furious. But let's extend it even further into a TV series. So now, because someone listened to their heart, there's a Fast and Furious TV series officially in development at Peacock, with Vin Diesel returning. And with the amount of movies we've already had, that seems like a lot. But for the fans, this is good news. If you were looking for more Fast and Furious content, you've got a whole bunch on the way. More tunes coming up here on MyFM. Another MyFM at Work music mix on the way. And in the next hour, we know the dangers of deer on the roads when driving. We know the dangers of intoxication while driving. What about intoxicated deer? Stick around. Adam Weeks in your Thursday morning.
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0: 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And in the next hour, we know the dangers of deer on the roads when driving. We know the dangers of intoxication while driving. What about intoxicated deer? Stick around. Adam Weeks in your Thursday morning. My

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0: Daniel Powder on MyFM and Bad Day, and it can't be a bad day. It's Thursday, one day left, and then we're into a long weekend. Victoria weekend coming early this year, and lots to do. We'll keep you up to date with all of your local events here on MyFM. Adam Weeks here in for Laura this afternoon, so I'll stick around until 3. On the way, some Katy Perry with Roar, and a little traffic safety tip. If you find yourself in France, that is, French police, French authorities are alerting motorists about drunk deer creating road hazards. They've been eating fermented fruits, and the police have actually shared social media footage showing a deer behaving erratically, running in circles, and eating these intoxicating substances. It's totally unpredictable behavior, and drivers need to watch for sudden crossing, inconsistent trajectory, immobilization on the road, and disorderly escape. The French police said if Bambi overindulges on the forest aperitif, it might not be the time to drive like you own the road. Oh dear.
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3: Here's Gananoque in the Thousand Islands 3-day forecast from the MyFM Weather Center. Cloudy with a chance of showers today and a high 14. Cloudy tonight with a chance of showers and a low of 8 degrees. Friday, sun and cloud with a slight chance of showers, high 20 degrees. Saturday, sun and cloud with a slight chance of showers and a high of 23 degrees. I'm Tim Baltz with 99.9 MyFM, Gananoque in the Thousand Islands breaking and local news.

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1: 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We've got the Gananoque Farmers Market getting ready to go early June. 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
1: Normally, I'd be saying goodbye at this point. Adam Weeks sticking around today to fill in for Laura Earle. But don't worry, she'll be back in the chair tomorrow afternoon. In the meantime, great music here to get you closer to 12 o'clock, and then we'll check in with the MyFM newsroom.

0: Bay and the Thousand Islands.
1: It'll be cloudy with a chance of showers today and a high 14 degrees. Good afternoon. I'm Tim Baltz. The Frontenac Arch Biosphere is saying no to Alto High-Speed Rail Project. Executive Director David Shimke has said several species depend on this region to live and would be greatly impacted if the rail line were built.
2: Moose moving between the Adirondacks and the Canadian Shield, but also the different species that we have that are special, have special habitats in Frontenac Arch, like the gray rat snake, like the Blanding's turtle, the cerulean warbler.
1: Officials also add that if the rail line were built, it will be essential that environmental assessment and mitigation measures meet the highest possible standards. Frontenac Arch Biosphere is a not-for-profit organization covering 2,700 kilometers from Gananoque to Brockville, along with Sydenham to Westport and Rideau Lakes. Eastern Ontario Wardens Caucus met with provincial leaders at Queen's Park this week to discuss infrastructure, health care, and economic growth. Representing 103 municipalities, the group held 16 meetings with ministers and MPs. Priorities included permanent community paramedicine funding, infrastructure investment, and workforce development. And as you heard on MyFM in the morning with Jamie and Lorena, the 2026 Ontario Town Crier Championships saw a great crowd on hand during Ottawa's annual Tulip Festival. Criers from all over the province, including Gananoque, were on hand. Gananoque Town Crier Brian Mabey said overall, the weekend was great.
3: Saturday was such a warm, beautiful day. Sunday was a little cooler. We had a lot of people watching us also, which was great. We love an audience, so we certainly had an audience here, and it was spectacular.
1: Maybe you said the opening cry was to be about where you are from. You took the opportunity to tell everyone what our town has to offer, which was met with high praise from all in attendance. A congratulations goes to Kingston's Chris Wyman, who was declared the winner. Now over to MyFM Sports. The Blue Jays are off tonight, but return tomorrow for a game against Detroit. And now here's Matt Latour with MyFM Playoff Fever.
4: A big game five tonight in Buffalo as the Habs and Sabres will break a 2-2 series tie. It was Buffalo that got the good bounces in game four Tuesday evening, including a goal from nearly center ice by forward Tage Thompson that took a bounce off a stanchion and fooled Montreal goaltender Jakub Dobish. Elsewhere, Vegas looks to wrap up their series with Anaheim tonight, while the PWHL's Walter Cup finals start between Montreal and Ottawa. I'm Matt Latour. Playoff Fever returns at 4.
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1: Here's Gannon Aqua in the Thousand Islands 3-day forecast from the MyFM Weather Center. Cloudy with a chance of showers today and a high 14 degrees. Cloudy tonight with a chance of showers and a low of 8 degrees. Friday, sun and cloud with a slight chance of showers in the morning, high of 20 degrees. Saturday, sun and cloud with a slight chance of showers and a high of 23 degrees. 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

0: Divine Brown at Old School Love on MyFM at Work. Adam Weeks here with you. A little love for a couple of big birthdays today. People that brought some of the biggest adventures and excitement to the big screen that we've ever seen. I'm talking about Star Wars creator George Lucas. 82 years old today, in Earth years anyway. Can you imagine the special effects on George Lucas's birthday cake? And also, Robert Zemeckis turns 74 today. If you don't know who Robert Zemeckis is, you've probably seen something he's done, like maybe Back to the Future, the trilogy, Who Framed Roger Rabbit, Forrest Gump, and that's just to name a few. Pretty big resume. 74 years old, Robert Zemeckis today, and George Lucas, 82.
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10: Here's Gannon Ockway in the Thousand Islands 3-day forecast from the MyFM Weather Center. Cloudy with a chance of showers today and a high 14 degrees. Cloudy tonight with a chance of showers and a low of 8 degrees. Friday, sun and cloud with a slight chance of showers in the morning, high of 20 degrees. Saturday, sun and cloud with a slight chance of showers and a high of 23 degrees. 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

0: My FM with Contemporary Love on your Thursday afternoon. And how about some love for the Guinness World Record largest dog pool party? This past Saturday, 277 canines got the new Guinness World Record. It was called the Chewy Summer Social, and it took place at Underline Linear Park in Miami. Dogs of all sizes splashed in multiple kiddie pools, and the official Guinness adjudicator counted the participants. The pet supply company Chewy organized the free event, and it featured treats, music, games, and summer activities. The dogs had a blast, and somehow it all happened safely. I wouldn't trust 277 people at a pool party, let alone 277 dogs. I'm glad it worked out. We'll keep you up to date on all the local events and parties going on as we get through the spring here on MyFM.
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0: Coming up, the Grammys have been on CBS for 50 years, but no more. They're going to be moving stations next year, streaming as well, and they've announced when they will be releasing the nominations. There's one big one that might not surprise you. We'll talk about it coming up.

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0: Mariana's Trench on MyFM, and beside you, before that's Ariana Grande. Adam Weeks here on your Thursday afternoon, filling in for Laura. Laura will be back tomorrow, so don't fret. We've got that long weekend coming right up. Getting excited, and we'll take a look at what's going on in just a couple of minutes. We'll always keep you up to date here on MyFM with what is happening around the area. And one thing that's happening with awards shows is the Grammy Awards are moving to ABC for next year, 2027. The 69th Grammy Awards will air February 7th next year at Crypto.com Arena in Los Angeles. And the nominees will be revealed on November 16th. And why is this a big deal? Well, it's been 50 years that this show has been on CBS, the Grammy Awards. And they're not only moving to ABC, they're going to stream on Disney Plus and Hulu. And luckily for Taylor Swift, the eligibility period runs from August 31st of last year to August 28th of this year, which means Taylor Swift's The Life of a Showgirl will be eligible for the Grammys next year.
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0: Alto high-speed rail project would have a major impact on the Front Neck Arch biosphere, according to officials with a not-for-profit organization. The Township of Leeds and Thousand Islands has received the 2026 Corporate Award from the Archives Association of Ontario for its support of local heritage preservation. Mrs. Roper's Romp begins at 4 p.m. on Saturday, May 16th at Town Hall Parking in Ananaquay. The night concludes with snacks and drinks at Mavericks Restaurant at 8 p.m. Everything that matters in Gananoque, you'll hear it here on 99.9 MyFM. 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
0: Here's Gananoque in the Thousand Islands 3-day forecast from the MyFM Weather Center. Cloudy with a chance of showers today and a high 14 degrees. Cloudy tonight with a chance of showers and a low of 8 degrees. Friday, sun and cloud with a slight chance of showers in the morning, high of 20 degrees. Saturday, sun and cloud with a slight chance of showers and a high of 23 degrees. 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

0: Alexander Stewart and His Problem Instead on MyFM. His problems have been foisted. That's always nice. It's a relief. Now, another relief for fans of the Grown Ups movie, the franchise. Netflix confirmed that Grown Ups 3 is officially in development. This is the first acknowledgement of this long rumored project. Adam Sandler will co-write the script, and it sounds like he and Chris Rock, David Spade, Kevin James, and Rob Schneider may return. They haven't confirmed the cast, though. The first movie premiered in 2010 and earned $271 million at the U.S. box office. Times have changed since 2010. We'll see how successful Grown Ups 3 is here in 2026 or 2027. For now, more tunes to come on MyFM at Work.
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1: Bean Town again in Aquay has announced a major summer concert featuring Odds at Joel Stone Park on August 22nd. 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
1: Here's Gananoque in the Thousand Islands 3-day forecast from the MyFM Weather Center. Cloudy with a chance of showers today and a high 14 degrees. Cloudy tonight with a chance of showers and a low of 8 degrees. Friday, sun and cloud with a slight chance of showers in the morning, high of 20 degrees. Saturday, sun and cloud with a slight chance of showers and a high of 23 degrees. 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

0: Gananoque is 99.9 My FM. We've got the Gananoque Farmers Market getting ready to go early June. Saturday, June 6th at Town Hall, King Street East in Gananoque. 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Bring your friends, family, and dogs. They love dogs. They'll see you at the Gananoque Farmers Market starting Saturday, June 6th.
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0: Thanks for hanging out with me on a Thursday afternoon. That's it from me, Adam Weeks, filling in for Laura today. She will be back tomorrow. In the meantime, we'll get into some Billie Eilish. And after 3 o'clock, of course, Steve Gregory picks things up on your Thursday ahead of the long weekend.

0: 946-6936.
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1: The proposed Alto high-speed rail project would have a major impact on the Frontenac Arch biosphere, according to officials with a not-for-profit organization. The Township of Leeds and Thousand Islands has received the 2026 Corporate Award from the Archives Association of Ontario for its support of local heritage preservation. Mrs. Roper's Romp begins at 4 p.m. on Saturday, May 16th at Town Hall Parking in Anakway. The night concludes with snacks and drinks at Mavericks Restaurant at 8 p.m. Everything that matters in Gananoque, you'll hear it here on 99.9 MyFM. 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
1: Here's Gananoque in the Thousand Islands 3-day forecast from the MyFM Weather Center. Cloudy with a chance of showers today and a high 14 degrees. Cloudy tonight with a chance of showers and a low of 8 degrees. Friday, sun and cloud with a slight chance of showers in the morning, high of 20 degrees. Saturday, sun and cloud with a slight chance of showers and a high of 23 degrees. 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

0: It's 4 o'clock. Here's what's happening in Gananoque and the Thousand Islands.
1: Periods of rain tonight with a low of 8 degrees. Good afternoon, I'm Melissa Brush. The Brockville Police Service says investigators believe three victims in last week's homicide investigation are members of the Elliott family. Police identified them as Wanda Elliott, 49, Michaela Elliott, 17, and Nikita Elliott, 15. Officials say formal identification is still pending and ask the public for patience while investigators continue their work. Municipal leaders from Eastern Ontario wrapped up a successful advocacy day at Queen's Park, focused on housing, infrastructure, and healthcare priorities. The Eastern Ontario's Wardens Caucus met with provincial ministers and officials while promoting its 2026 advocacy platform. Key requests included HST reinvestment for municipalities, property tax reassessment reforms, and support for a regulated paramedic college in Ontario. The town of Gananoque has announced a major summer concert featuring Odds at Joel Stone Park on August 22nd. The free waterfront event will also feature local favorites, The Stairs. Organizers are encouraging residents and visitors to bring lawn chairs and enjoy an evening of live music by the waterfront. United Way Leeds and Grenville River 50-50 draw tickets are selling quick. The first early bird prize draw is taking place at 8 a.m. on Friday, May 15th. The United Way's Melissa Hinman says tickets are available to get in on the early draw, and here's the details on those packages.
2: So the first ticket package is $10, and that gets you 5 tickets. And then the packages keep growing up to $100 for 350 tickets.
1: Friday's draw is for a trip to Toronto, valued at $1,400. 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
3: Get the snacks ready and clear your evening schedules, hockey fans, as we have a big night on tap. The Montreal Canadiens look to grab control of their first-round series as they visit Buffalo in a pivotal Game 5, with that matchup tied at 2 games apiece. Meanwhile, Vegas has the chance to advance to the Western Conference Final against Colorado when they visit the Ducks for Game 6. And in the PWHL, the All-Canadian Walter Cup Final begins tonight as Montreal takes on Ottawa. I'm Kennedy Freeman. Playoff Fever returns tomorrow morning at 8 o'clock.
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7: If you're traveling on the 401 between Belleville and Brockville, it's a smooth drive in both directions. No slowdowns or collisions reported through Napanee, Odessa, Kingston, or Gananoque. Mainly cloudy tonight, periods of rain with a low of 7. Friday, mix of sun and cloud, a high of 20. Saturday, mix of sun and cloud, a chance of showers and a high of 21. And Sunday, sunny with a high of 22. 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

0: FM. This is Steve Gregory on your Thursday. Apparently, we are throwing away way too much food because of the best before dates. About 23% of avoidable food waste in Canada, or about $12 billion worth. A lot of people think that after the best before date, the food is unsafe, so they toss it. But there's a big difference, they say, between best before and actual expiration dates. All the best before date means is it's peak freshness. After that date, it might begin to lose freshness, taste, or nutritional value. Doesn't necessarily mean it's gone bad. I find this all very confusing. Is the best before date before you open a package, or does it count after you open a package? I'd like to see them make this a little more clear, like the peak freshness date, then the date that says, eh, you might be all right, another date that says you probably shouldn't, and the final warning would be, plan on spending your day in the bathroom.
1: At home.
2: It makes housework more fun. It makes anything more fun.
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6: If you're traveling on the 401, eastbound and westbound traffic is moving well between Belleville and Brockville, and clear conditions through Napanee, Odessa, Kingston, and Gananoque. Mainly cloudy tonight, periods of rain with a low of 7. Friday, a mix of sun and cloud, a high of 20. Saturday, a mix of sun and cloud, a chance of showers and a high of 21. And Sunday, sunny with a high of 22. 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

0: Get it, Aqua's 99.9 MyFM. This is Steve Gregory. May 29th and 30th, it's the Black Creek Pro Rodeo at the Lansdowne Fairgrounds. 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
3: The 401 is looking good between Belleville and Brockville. Both eastbound and westbound lanes are clear. No delays from Napanee through Kingston to Gananoque. Mainly cloudy tonight, periods of rain with a low of 7. Friday, a mix of sun and cloud, a high of 20. Saturday, a mix of sun and cloud, a chance of showers and a high of 21. And Sunday, sunny with a high of 22. 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

0: 5 o'clock. Here's what's happening in Gananoque and the Thousand Islands.
1: Periods of rain tonight with a low of 8 degrees. Good afternoon, I'm Alyssa Brush. The proposed Alto High-Speed Rail project would have a major impact on the Frontenac Arch biosphere, according to officials with the not-for-profit organization. Executive Director David Shimke says those speaking out against the project are encouraged to keep making your voices heard and keep many areas protected.
2: Charleston Lake, Frontenac Provincial Park, the Thousand Islands National Park, and the Queen's University Biological Station. So, you know, we just want to ask communities and your listeners to do what you can to make your voices heard.
1: The Frontenac Arc Biosphere also supports 54 species at risk of extinction or expropriation. The network spans 2,700 kilometers from Gananoque to Brockville, along with Sydenham to Westport and Rideau Lakes. The Township of Leeds and Thousand Islands has received the 2026 Corporate Award from the Archives Association of Ontario for its support of local heritage preservation. Mayor Corinna Smith-Gatke accepted the honor on behalf of Council, recognizing the Township's ongoing commitment to the LTI archives and the protection of community history. Tickets are still selling strong for the River 50-50 draw from the United Way Leeds and Grenville. The first early bird prize draw is taking place at 8 a.m. on Friday, May 15th. The United Way's Melissa Hinman has the details.
3: Early bird prize is a weekend getaway in Toronto. You only have to have one ticket in the draw.
1: She adds that there are several ticket packages available on the River 50-50 website. You do not have to be present to win. In MyFM Sports, in the NHL playoffs tonight, Montreal and Buffalo are tied at 2 games each in their series, while Vegas looks to claim their series tonight with a win against Anaheim. The Blue Jays are off tonight but return tomorrow for a game against Detroit. The Toronto Tempo are off tonight in WNBA action but are back at it on the road tomorrow against the Los Angeles Sparks. The next time you're scrolling through your phone, visit GananoqueNow.ca and see what everyone is talking about. 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
6: Canada's S&P/TSX composite was little changed as gains in financials and consumer staples offset weakness in mining shares. Meanwhile, U.S. markets pushed towards record highs on AI-driven tech strength despite rising inflation, elevated bond yields, oil price pressures tied to Middle East tensions, and investor focus on U.S.-China trade talks and the incoming Fed chair. The S&P/TSX composite index was up 227 points at 34,268. In New York, the Dow Jones Industrial Average was up 370 points at 50,063. The S&P 500 index was up 57 points at 7,501, while the NASDAQ composite was up 233 points at 26,635. The Canadian dollar traded for 72.9 cents US. The crude oil contract went up 85 US cents at $97.66 per barrel. And the gold contract was down $51 at $4,654 an ounce. 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
10: Seeing an issue on the 401 traveling westbound near Montreal Street. There is a collision there. Looks like it is quite slow through the area. Elsewhere, between Belleville and Brockville, everything else looks to be moving well. No other problems reported. Mainly cloudy tonight, periods of rain with a low of 7. Friday, a mix of sun and cloud, a high of 20. Saturday, a mix of sun and cloud, a chance of showers and a high of 21. And Sunday, sunny with a high of 22. 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
1: My FM in the afternoon. This is Steve Gregory. We're always told to get enough sleep, but now according to new research, there's a perfect window. Too little or too much sleep is linked to faster biological aging. Fewer than 6 hours or more than 8 hours linked to faster biological aging. That's how your organs are functioning older or younger than your calendar age. So you don't want too little and you don't want too much. According to this research, the sweet spot is between 6.4 and 7.8 hours per night.
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0: FM. This is Steve Gregory. If you are a fan of Yellowstone, the spinoff you've been waiting for is here. Dutton Ranch premieres tomorrow. Beth and Rip are back. Ed Harris and Annette Bening in the cast. And if the Rotten Tomatoes score means anything, you're going to love it. Dutton Ranch has got a perfect 100% on Rotten Tomatoes. Yellowstone's critic score was 83%, so this should be a good one. 9 episodes in all. The first 2 episodes drop tomorrow, and then we'll get a release every Friday right through to the finale on July 3rd.
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2: There is one issue on the 401 traveling westbound in Kingston near Montreal Street. There is a collision there causing quite a bit of a slowdown. Outside of that, no other problems to report. Mainly cloudy tonight, periods of rain with a low of 7. Friday, a mix of sun and cloud, a high of 20. Saturday, a mix of sun and cloud, a chance of showers and a high of 21. And Sunday, sunny with a high of 22. 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

0: FM and Steve Gregory on your Thursday. Good luck trying to figure out gas prices for the long weekend. It's up, it's down. Gas prices up 4 cents a liter today, but tomorrow supposed to drop by 6 cents a liter. And the forecast for the summer is not looking great. So we could expect potential highs of $2.20 a liter. Plan your summer accordingly. Looks like there's never been a better time to invite people to your house.
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0: It's 6 o'clock. Here's what's happening in Gananoque and the Thousand Islands.
1: Periods of rain tonight with a low of 8 degrees. Good evening, I'm Melissa Brush. The Brockville Police Service says investigators believe three victims in last week's homicide investigation are members of the Elliott family. Police identified them as Wanda Elliott, 49, Michaela Elliott, 17, and Nikita Elliott, 15. Officials say formal identification is still pending and ask the public for patience while investigators continue their work. Municipal leaders from Eastern Ontario wrapped up a successful advocacy day at Queen's Park, focused on housing, infrastructure, and healthcare priorities. The Eastern Ontario's Wardens Caucus met with provincial ministers and officials while promoting its 2026 advocacy platform. Key requests included HST reinvestment for municipalities, property tax reassessment reforms, and support for a regulated paramedic college in Ontario. The town of Gananoque has announced a major summer concert featuring Odds at Joel Stone Park on August 22nd. The free waterfront event will also feature local favorites, The Stairs. Organizers are encouraging residents and visitors to bring lawn chairs and enjoy an evening of live music by the waterfront. United Way Leeds and Grenville River 50-50 draw tickets are selling quick. The first early bird prize draw is taking place at 8 a.m. on Friday, May 15th. The United Way's Melissa Hinman says tickets are available to get in on the early draw, and here's the details on those packages.
2: So the first ticket package is $10, and that gets you five tickets. And then the packages keep growing up to $100 for 350 tickets.
1: Friday's draw is for a trip to Toronto, valued at $1,400. In MyFM Sports, in the NHL playoffs tonight, Montreal and Buffalo are tied at two games each in their series, while Vegas looks to claim their series tonight with a win against Anaheim. The Blue Jays are off tonight but return tomorrow for a game against Detroit. The Toronto Tempo are off tonight in WNBA action, but are back at it on the road tomorrow against the Los Angeles Sparks. The next time you're scrolling through your phone, visit GananoqueNow.ca and see what everyone is talking about. 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
9: Seeing another issue this afternoon, if you're traveling on the 401 westbound near Shannonville Motorsport Park, looks like there's a collision there causing quite a bit of a slowdown. Elsewhere, between Belleville and Brockville, everything else is moving well and no other problems to report. Mainly cloudy tonight, periods of rain with a low of 7. Friday, a mix of sun and cloud, a high of 20. Saturday, a mix of sun and cloud, a chance of showers and a high of 21. And Sunday, sunny with a high of 22. Drivers in Kingston know that after hitting some of our worst potholes, the smartest thing they should do is have Auto Service Kingston perform their next oil change, as suspension inspections are always included with your oil changes. 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

0: 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Hey, it's Emily. Well, I got a letter in the mail to do a survey for being a juror. Well, it doesn't mean I do have to be summoned to jury duty just yet, but every year they do set this out to 800,000 people in Ontario. You fill out the survey, then you may get a call back to potentially be a jury member on a trial. Have you ever been summoned to jury? What was the experience like? 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

0: 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Hey, it's Emily. Coming up, the May long weekend. 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
8: Ongoing issues traveling westbound on the 401 near Shannonville Motorsport Park. There is a collision causing slowdowns there. Elsewhere through Napanee, Kingston, Gananoque, and Brockville, everything else is moving well and no other problems to report. Mainly cloudy tonight, periods of rain with a low of 7. Friday, mix of sun and cloud, a high of 20. Saturday, mix of sun and cloud, a chance of showers and a high of 21. And Sunday, sunny with a high of 22. 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
3: Still seeing the one issue on the 401 westbound near Shannonville Motorsport Park. There is a collision there causing quite a bit of a slowdown. Other than that, though, through Napanee, Odessa, Kingston, and Gananoque, things are moving well and no other problems to report. Mainly cloudy tonight, periods of rain with a low of 7. Friday, mix of sun and cloud, a high of 20. Saturday, mix of sun and cloud, a chance of showers and a high of 21. And Sunday, sunny with a high of 22. 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

0: FM, your at work and at home station. Hey, it's Emily. Well, you may have forgot to fill out your census. That's okay. They are going to follow up with you though. So they do tend to start following up now with either letters, phone calls, or even an in-person visit. Someone may come to your door and ask you to do this. They'll also have some actual final warnings as well with this. But did you know it's not just something to do? You actually have to fill it out because you could face fines up to $500. A refusal to comply can lead to a summary conviction proceeding referred to Public Prosecution Service of Canada. So make sure to go through this questionnaire. It only takes a few minutes. The long form may take you up to about a half hour or so. So if you do, you do got to take some time to do this, but it is a part of what helps make differences in our own community. So make sure to get that census filled out so you don't have to have anyone come and give you a visit, or better yet, get a fine.
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0: MyFM, it's Emily. Did you know that there is actually going to be a biopic with Ozzy and Sharon Osbourne? Well, it's actually moving ahead. Jack Osbourne says the long-rumored biopic is moving along and aiming for 2028 release. So we do have a few more years until we can go and actually watch it. Coming up, a TikTok that's going viral for one really funny reason.
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9: Here's Gannon Aukwe in the Thousand Islands 3-day forecast from the MyFM Weather Center. Tonight will be mainly cloudy with a 60% chance of showers early this evening, low of 8. Tomorrow we can expect a mix of sun and clouds with a 40% chance of showers in the morning, high of 20. And Saturday, mix of sun and clouds with a chance of showers, high of 23. I'm Alyssa Brush with Gannon Aukwe in the Thousand Islands Breaking and Local News.

0: My FM, it is Emily. Did you know that there's a TikTok with nearly 30 million views? Not some sort of dance, not a recipe. It's a woman crying because she can't handle men wearing flip-flops. That's right, flip-flops. That's what's got her so upset. Honestly, I kind of get it.
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